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0: Trespass complaint at the Dollar Tree. Signally with an employee, you'd like to speak to an officer. 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

0: 42, I'm Michael Ryan, 1415 Country Club Road, number Anderson Rehab, 1415 Country Club Road, number Anderson Rehab. I have a 68-year-old female, lethargic most of the day, low iron, COPD patient, possible fluid overload. Again, 1415 Country Club Road, number Anderson Rehab, please dispatch, 2019.
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0: 6.59, 6.15 is mine. Noise complaint, 11,608 Grim Lane, 11608 Grim. Caller believes there's loud music in the area on a private lane. First house on the left. Question officer, tell them, turn them. 11608 Grim Lane.
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0: the Trotter House parking lot on a red Chevy Impala, ending the passenger plate 601 Charles Sam Frank. 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

0: Attention Black Township Fire, fire investigation. It's going to be in the area of 1201 Lower New Harmony Road. 1201 Lower New Harmony Road. Complaint advised. They passed a small fire beside the road, possibly dying out, unattended. A lot of dry brush in the area. Again, 1201 Lower New Harmony Road, police dispatch 2322.
1: San Hooker Road.

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0: 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You can show me arriving in the area. 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
1: 9.
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0: If I find that returns, Joe Nate, Volkswagen, light blue in color, just Stacey Braff out of Mount Vernon, 914-26.
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Yeah. 9-1. 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

565-15, so hold on. Ford Bluff on a green Ford Ranger. And truck plate. I believe the plate's going to be 618 Ocean Zero William. I thought I know.

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0: is 65 nine. Are you clear on that 27?
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0: He's third in park on a Ford Platinum F-150 in the truck fleet. Tom King, 797, Paul Boy Robert. I've got enough.
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1: 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Indiana, truck plate Tom King, 983, Ocean George Queen, TK 983, OGQ, high five on time.

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to well-rested environment, growth breeding issues. Some of them West Third Street, some of their some West Third. Male caller advises him difficulty breathing. He was short of breath on the phone. And some of them West Third. Dispatch 654.

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I'm

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0: 4, Mosville Fire Medical Run, 30 Walnut Street, apartment 14, 30 Walnut Street, apartment 14. Told about his wife cannot walk. All he could advise was she's messed up pretty bad. 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Again, 30 Walnut Street, apartment 14, for dispatch 719.
1: Medic 4 is clear on the run.
0: Four eight four.

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0: 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Again, 7416 Hogue Road, Posey Dispatch 826.
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3: 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Neither is his car.

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0: Okay, 69 Lee on Toyota SUV, purple. Indian passenger, 368 Lincoln Youngboy, I could want that.

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Station 492, Mount Vernon City Fire and Medical Run, 306 South Wayne Avenue, 306 South Wayne Avenue. 79-year-old female that fell yesterday by an injury to her head. She is conscious. Again, 306 South Wayne Avenue, posted dispatch 101.

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0: He's got a Trinity Church there, Fifth and Woolbury. Have a escort. They're going to be going north on Main, releasing in about 10 minutes.

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0: Clear 658. Start toward 66 around Parker Settlement. Have a report of a road hazard. They're advising there's a dead deer in the middle of the roadway. Cars are having to swerve to Mrs.

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1: I have been inspection 10340 Highway 68. We're outside of 7.
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0: 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Before 13 Main Street, Butts Hardware, 413 Main Street, Butts Hardware. Got her that a female city fall in the parking lot. She did hit her head. They have her up at this time sitting in a red van in the parking lot. Again, 413 Main Street for this fest, 1311.
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0: It's Flight 3, Point Township Fire, UM out of Run. 820 Zor Church Road, 820 Zor Church. Coming out of the male said he's fallen in the bathroom and passed out. And they have him up, but he's very lethargic at this time. Again, 820 Zor Church Road, Visitor Dispatch 1316.
1: Medic 3 square.

0: It's Black Dasher Fire and this is 820 Zor Church Road for a medical run, 820 Zor Church Road for a medical run for a male patient. He's passed out. He is very lethargic at this time. Again, 820 Zor Church Road. Point out if this would be your second page, but it's about 1318.
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1: 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I think it's David Victor David, 607, Tan Tahoe.

0: clear. They have a Victor David that does return on a 07 Tahoe black. But Gary McGrew out of Poseyville. Seen the lady.
1: Thanks.

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0: He's about 21. He's about 14. He break away, having an accident, PI. Accident, PI. It's going to be on Blackford Road. 4631, I believe.
1: Phone will be in route.

0: 22 Black Township Fire, have an accident. PI 4639 North Blackford Road, 4639 North Blackford. Color out of the motorcycle wreck, rider flew off. He is now snoring. 4639 North Blackford. Over the dispatch 1543. Mike 2. H521 dispatch information.
1: Good.
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0: 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Any Black Township unit clear on action at BI?
1: Four more, sir.

0: 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AeroVac has a 19-minute ETA. Pending weather check, do you want him in the air?
1: Go ahead and put him in the air.

0: 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Patient is talking a little bit. 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
1: So I wanted this information. My partner is getting an evac en route. Do you have an LZ or closest LZ acceptable?
0: Not at this time. You can head up to the scene and I'll get you some information as soon as we can.

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1: Clear. Will you also go ahead and run the 27 off of that?
0: Clear. Also, we're canceling 4 minute check. 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

0: Favalmono.
1: So I wanted this information. 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Law enforcement on scene advised four make two advice. Air bags stand down. They've been canceled.
0: Favalmono.
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1: 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I have a subject of a request to talk to you about harassment and stalking.
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2: Clear 6518. 6514, did you have traffic?

0: 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So low units today, complete. No crash report.
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0: 14, 18, 21 dispatch. Have an accident PI, Creamery St. Phillips. Creamery St. Phillips, motorcycle subject fell off a motorcycle and is injured. We are sending fire and gas.
1: All units clear.
0: This is 485 Mars Fire. I'm an accident PI. I'm being near the intersection at Creamery and St. Philip Road. Creamery Road and St. Philip Road. Hold of a body on Mel Civic fell off a motorcycle. He is injured in Creamery and St. Philip for the dispatch 1658.
1: Fire's clear. Posey dispatch, 9802, Mars is clear.
0: Clear for Mike 5, clear 9802.
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1: 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Clear.

0: this last-minute call. Do you have any further?
1: Well, you thought it was a negative at this time.
0: Okay, we're not finding anything right now.
1: Clear, my partner is on TH with another caller at this time. Stand by. Also, just information, that is where the phone is pinging at.
0: Okay.
1: 485, just missing information.
0: Go ahead.
1: 485, just information, my partner's still on TX with a caller. However, they said the motorcycle got back on his bike and headed south on St. Philip Road. They were advising he is injured. Six five 14, 6518, 6521, dispatch your information.
0: Go for all.
1: 5 come back by the motorcycle, got back on his motorcycle and left, heading south on St. Philip Road.
0: All units clear.
2: Dispatch, do they have a description?
3: 18, I'm at 1 at 62 in St. Phil, who's headed eastbound. I didn't see any damage, but...
4: We're arriving in the area, St. Phillips and Creamery, attempting to follow Medic 5 and locate the motorcycle.
1: It's 518, I can't make contact with complaint again. She advised the motorcycle was laying on his leg when she arrived. I'm not sure if anything further than that.

0: Dispatch 6 Mile Tramway. It's probably going to be that black motorcycle with a white helmet. I just passed EMS going south past Kramer's Lake or Kramer's Drive. I'm unable to locate. Okay.
1: Clear. Of information. County passed the motorcycle 62 St. Philip was. He was riding okay. They are going complete.
0: Make power visible.
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0: This side, 14, 65, 18, 65, 21, dispatch.
1: Go for all.
0: Start towards Route 69. It's going to be just south of I-64. Had a subject there with a female in a white Scion that she was talking out of her head, acting really weird. But she left going south on State Route 69. He had followed her at this time. And the complaint is going to be a driver for Black Towing. We'll be in a Black Towing minivan. They're headed south on I-69.
1: Route 14, I'm clear. I'm coming from Denver and St. Phillips.
2: Julie

0: That's 85. I'm going through the area. Passing Stone Road right now.
1: 85.

0: 85, 6521. Have you located it, or is it just in the area?
1: I'm in the area. Not located yet.
0: Clear.
2: In fact, I just received a call from the complainant. She just turned off on the Church Street and checked. Passing Church Street on State Road 69 about 1 minute ago.

0: 6516. Can you have EMS simulate over their granary?
1: Claire, can you write the chief complaint?
0: Subject's shaky and having some other issues.

183 New Holland, Ohio, you have a medical round. 413 Granary, it's going to be at the Granary. And you see like law enforcement, I have a subject who is shaking. They advise the subject has some other medical issues, did not advise what. Again, 413 Granary at the Granary, business dispatch 1727.

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1: Yeah, calling dispatch.
0: Hey, Adam 5, New Harvey's clear on the way.
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0: 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And signal 27, that vehicle. Signal 27, that vehicle. Passing the fairgrounds, 28, C. Charles, people, C. Charles, 268.
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0: Last name, spelling, B. Boy, E. Edward, A. Adam, U. Union, L. Lincoln, I. Ida, E. Edward, U. Union. First name, Kayla, K-A-Y-L-A, middle initial, A-N. Date of birth, 11-20-97.

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0: 2012 Toyota showing a four-door. Showing vehicle ownership is expired to a Kia Motor Corp. 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Break for your 27.
1: Go ahead.
0: Twenty-seven are turning to Kayla Bielu out of Reno, Nevada. Showing the way I'm reading this, it's going to be a Nevada ID card, 1120 of 28, signal 80.

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0: 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Colorado, male subject was smashed between a trailer, possibly a broken leg. Both check, both legs broken. 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In 7828 Jost Road, position by 1751.
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0: Indian Pastor 701, David Ocean King, 527 as well.

6514, and it returns on a 18 Ford Mustang Red to Kevin Mahoney out of Waynesville. Trying to suspend a prior driver's license with 6 points. He's also possibly showing a single 40 out of Vandenberg. I'd have to confirm through an X. It's like a felony PTR for burglary.

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1: Dispatch 21-27 on vehicle. We'll be fleeing traffic 651. We're going eastbound 66, check westbound 66, coming up on East Lake.
0: Clear. Also, do you want to kind of take me to Britannia?

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1: Clear passing clearly.
0: Southbound Steerly, southbound Steerly.
1: Clear southbound Steerly.
0: 18 for 21.

0: southbound passing Winter Harbor, speeds over 90, he's 4 miles ahead of me.
1: Southbound passing Winter Harbor, speeds over 90, 4 miles in front.

0: 6521, per 651, terminate.
1: And clear on termination. I believe you went westbound Downed Road. Unsure if you went east or west, but you did turn on Downed Road. The 10A report taken.

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1: Sixty-five twenty-one.
0: In case you went eastbound and down, and can you contact Vandenberg County? He's been staying over Vandenberg County the past couple of days.
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0: The fourth and Locust on a white Chevy Tahoe, Kentucky 28, Robert 2, Edward 517. My question's answered.

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1: Last name is Jackson, John Adam Charles King, Sam Ocean Nora. First name is Joseph, John Ocean Sam Edward, Jack Edward, Paul Henry, middle initial H. Henry, date of birth 1982, 12-1.

0: 79, you're 27, Kimberly Jackson, coming back valid signal 80, expiration of 6/24/2031.
1: 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Good night, April.
0: Moving on.